shaking, shaking like I'm losing. The only girl that gives my life meaning. I crave for you, treasure you, like our love story never, never, never, ever.

Your heart filled with pain, shall I come back? Tell me, dear, are you lonesome? Oh, Lord, Lord. I wonder. You know, someone said.

That's it, man. 14 years running down the drain, boy, I'll tell you. Fourteen years just shot right there, man. I'll tell you.